Big Hits Go 105. That's Phil Collins and Two Hearts. Into the 8 o'clock hour we go. We got George Michael coming up. It's Cyndi Lauper right now with All Through the Night. Go 105.

0: Cause I gotta have faith.
1: Big Hit School 105. George and Michael has faith. Why don't you? Skies will be clear tonight. Temperature will drop down to 40 degrees. Full forecast is coming up right now. It's Asia in the heat of the moment.

0: Big hits, cool 105, the Mary Jane Girls in my house. Jamar Music Tuesday evening. The American Red Cross having a blood drive tomorrow at the Greater Burlington YMCA. 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More big hits coming up. Lionel Richie, the Bengals, and Tom Petty next.
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7: Tonight, expect a mostly clear sky, light wind, and it turns chilly, a low of 41 in Burlington. But many higher elevation towns likely turn frosty with lows in the 30s there. High pressure stays nearby tomorrow, giving us a beautiful first full day of fall with full sunshine, and it turns a bit milder, a high of 69. Tomorrow night, clear skies, a low of 40 in Burlington, with another round of patchy frost away from Lake Champlain. The nice stretch continues Thursday with full sunshine, a high of 69. I'm NBC5 meteorologist Andrew Grotsky.

Big Hits, School 105, Tom Petty, All Won't Back Down. It's your more music Tuesday evening. Clear skies tonight, low 40 degrees. Full forecast is coming up. Michael Jackson right now. It's Beat It. 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

0: Big Hits, Go 105, the New Kids on the Block, going step by step. A Wise Policy, New Kids, it's your More Music Tuesday evening. 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More big hits coming up. 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
9: Expect a mostly clear sky, light wind, and it turns chilly, a low of 41 in Burlington. But many higher elevation towns likely turn frosty with lows in the 30s there. High pressure stays nearby tomorrow, giving us a beautiful first full day of fall with full sunshine, and it turns a bit milder, a high of 69. Tomorrow night, clear skies, a low of 40 in Burlington, with another round of patchy frost away from Lake Champlain. The nice stretch continues Thursday with full sunshine, a high of 69. I'm NBC5 meteorologist Andrew Grotsky.

Big Hits, Cool 105, Bill Medley, and Jennifer Warnes. It's the time of my life, kicking off the 9 o'clock hour. New shoes in the cutting crew coming up. It's Stevie Wonder right now. Part-time lover, Cool 105.

Big Hits, Cool 105. That's New Shoes and I Can't Wait. It's your More Music Tuesday evening. Skies will be clear tonight. Temperature dropped down to 40 degrees. Clear and cold is the theme for the next couple of nights. Your full forecast is coming up. Coming up right now, it's the Cutting Crew, Cool 105.

0: Big Hit School 105, Depeche Mode, Enjoy the Silence. Something I tried to tell my bosses the last time I had dead air. They didn't go for it. Jim Moore Music Tuesday evening. Sarah's back in tomorrow with the Hump Day edition of the Cool Lunchtime Jam. Of course, she loves to play big hits for your lunch hour. 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More big hits coming up. Michael Sambello and Tina Turner next.
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9: Tonight, expect a mostly clear sky, light wind, and it turns chilly, a low of 41 in Burlington. But many higher elevation towns likely turn frosty with lows in the 30s there. High pressure stays nearby tomorrow, giving us a beautiful first full day of fall with full sunshine, and it turns a bit milder, a high of 69. Tomorrow night, clear skies, a low of 40 in Burlington, with another round of patchy frost away from Lake Champlain. The nice stretch continues Thursday with full sunshine, a high of 69. I'm NBC5 meteorologist Andrew Grotsky.

Big Hit School 105. Tina Turner, simply the best, as if there was ever any doubt. Jamar Music Tuesday Evening Wham coming up right now. It's Tears for Fears. 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

0: Big Hits Cool 105. Gloria Estefan, when she was the lead singer of the Miami Sound Machine. That's 1-2-3 on your More Music Tuesday evening. I'm Joey D saying goodnight, though. Time for me to get out of here. Have a great rest of your Tuesday. I'll talk to you again tomorrow night. And, well, don't worry. The Big Hits, of course, will continue. Murray Head, Kim Wilde, Steve Winwood, and more next.
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19: Expect a mostly clear sky, light wind, and it turns chilly, a low of 41 in Burlington. But many higher elevation towns likely turn frosty with lows in the 30s there. High pressure stays nearby tomorrow, giving us a beautiful first full day of fall with full sunshine and it turns a bit milder, a high of 69. Tomorrow night, clear skies, a low of 40 in Burlington with another round of patchy frost away from Lake Champlain. The nice stretch continues Thursday with full sunshine, a high of 69. I'm NBC5 meteorologist Andrew Grotsky.

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8: Champagne Valley weather.
9: Tonight, expect a mostly clear sky, light wind, and it turns chilly, a low of 41 in Burlington. But many higher elevation towns likely turn frosty with lows in the 30s there. High pressure stays nearby tomorrow, giving us a beautiful first full day of fall with full sunshine, and it turns a bit milder, a high of 69. Tomorrow night, clear skies, a low of 40 in Burlington, with another round of patchy frost away from Lake Champlain. The nice stretch continues Thursday with full sunshine, a high of 69. I'm NBC5 meteorologist Andrew Grotsky.

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9: Champagne Valley weather.
10: Tonight, expect a mostly clear sky, light wind, and it turns chilly, a low of 41 in Burlington. But many higher elevation towns likely turn frosty with lows in the 30s there. High pressure stays nearby tomorrow, giving us a beautiful first full day of fall with full sunshine, and it turns a bit milder, a high of 69. Tomorrow night, clear skies, a low of 40 in Burlington, with another round of patchy frost away from Lake Champlain. The nice stretch continues Thursday with full sunshine, a high of 69. I'm NBC5 meteorologist Andrew Grotsky.

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4: Expect a mostly clear sky, light wind, and it turns chilly, a low of 41 in Burlington. But many higher elevation towns likely turn frosty with lows in the 30s there. High pressure stays nearby tomorrow, giving us a beautiful first full day of fall with full sunshine, and it turns a bit milder, a high of 69. Tomorrow night, clear skies, a low of 40 in Burlington, with another round of patchy frost away from Lake Champlain. The nice stretch continues Thursday with full sunshine, a high of 69. I'm NBC5 meteorologist Andrew Grotsky.

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8: Tonight, expect a mostly clear sky, light wind, and it turns chilly, a low of 41 in Burlington. But many higher elevation towns likely turn frosty with lows in the 30s there. High pressure stays nearby tomorrow, giving us a beautiful first full day of fall with full sunshine, and it turns a bit milder, a high of 69. Tomorrow night, clear skies, a low of 40 in Burlington, with another round of patchy frost away from Lake Champlain. The nice stretch continues Thursday with full sunshine, a high of 69. I'm NBC5 meteorologist Andrew Grotsky.

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10: Beautiful weather continues for the first full day of fall as high pressure stays nearby, giving us full sunshine start to finish. After a frosty start for many, it turns milder this afternoon, a high of 69. Tonight, expect a clear sky with a low of 40 in Burlington, but many higher elevation towns away from Lake Champlain turn frosty yet again with lows in the 30s. Full sunshine sticks around tomorrow with a high of 69. Friday looks nice as well, with lots of sun and perhaps a few extra clouds mixing in. A high of 71. I'm NBC5 meteorologist Andrew Grotsky.

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5: Champlain Valley weather.
6: Beautiful weather continues for the first full day of fall as high pressure stays nearby, giving us full sunshine start to finish. After a frosty start for many, it turns milder this afternoon, a high of 69. Tonight, expect a clear sky with a low of 40 in Burlington, but many higher elevation towns away from Lake Champlain turn frosty yet again with lows in the 30s. Full sunshine sticks around tomorrow with a high of 69. Friday looks nice as well with lots of sun and perhaps a few extra clouds mixing in. A high of 71. I'm NBC5 meteorologist Andrew Grotsky.

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12: Beautiful weather continues for the first full day of fall as high pressure stays nearby, giving us full sunshine start to finish. After a frosty start for many, it turns milder this afternoon, a high of 69. Tonight, expect a clear sky with a low of 40 in Burlington, but many higher elevation towns away from Lake Champlain turn frosty yet again with lows in the 30s. Full sunshine sticks around tomorrow with a high of 69. Friday looks nice as well with lots of sun and perhaps a few extra clouds mixing in. A high of 71. I'm NBC5 meteorologist Andrew Grotsky.

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1: 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Good morning, John Brooks here with the More Music Morning Show for a Wednesday morning, 23rd day of September. Good morning to you all who are still sitting in traffic from yesterday's commute. Getting a head start on things. Excellent. Love to see it.

Big Hits Cool 105 Champlain Valley forecast. Gonna be a beautiful day today. Sunshine all over the place. High today 68. Sunshine again tomorrow with a high of 69. More music rolls on your Wednesday morning with Club Nouveau. The 80s version of Lean On Me. Cool 105.

0: Hits Cool 105. Oh, my goodness. That is Natalie Imbruglia. I am John Brooks with the More Music Morning Show coming up Saturday night. It's the annual BFA St. Albans Missisquoi Valley Union Powder Puff football game. 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
3: Champlain Valley weather.
4: Beautiful weather continues for the first full day of fall as high pressure stays nearby, giving us full sunshine start to finish. After a frosty start for many, it turns milder this afternoon, a high of 69. Tonight, expect a clear sky with a low of 40 in Burlington, but many higher elevation towns away from Lake Champlain turn frosty yet again with lows in the 30s. Full sunshine sticks around tomorrow with a high of 69. Friday looks nice as well with lots of sun and perhaps a few extra clouds mixing in. A high of 71. I'm NBC5 meteorologist Andrew Grotsky.

Big Kits, Cool 105. Well, today may be the first full day of fall. I think fall arrived last night just after 8 p.m. So today's the first full day, and it is going to feel good and look good. Sunshine, high of 60.

0: 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Good morning, John Brooks here. We got an update on your headlines coming up. We've got your forecast. We got Jennifer Page next.
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9: Good morning, I'm Adrian Pastor. The trial for a man accused of stalking Burlington's mayor could start before the end of this year. Ari Moskowitz is accused of repeatedly confronting the mayor in public, making her fear for her safety. He pleaded not guilty to stalking and aggravated disorderly conduct. Jury selection is scheduled for December. A new coalition is pushing for reliable public transportation funding in Vermont. It's called Ride Public. The group says these years of service cuts and tighter budgets have made it difficult to maintain service. They want to see a plan for dedicated state funding in 2027. Officials are investigating the cause of a house fire in Morrisonville that caused the roof to cave in. It started Monday night, but crews were at the scene for 12 hours, keeping it out. No injuries were reported. President Trump says U.S. and Iranian officials met for about 3 hours yesterday. It comes after he issued new threats to end the war. Trump didn't share many details from the talks, but said he has a big decision to make on whether to accept a deal. For NBC 5 News, I'm Adrian Pastor.
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10: Beautiful weather continues for the first full day of fall as high pressure stays nearby, giving us full sunshine start to finish. After a frosty start for many, it turns milder this afternoon, a high of 69. Tonight, expect a clear sky with a low of 40 in Burlington, but many higher elevation towns away from Lake Champlain turn frosty yet again with lows in the 30s. Full sunshine sticks around tomorrow with a high of 69. Friday looks nice as well, with lots of sun and perhaps a few extra clouds mixing in. A high of 71. I'm NBC5 meteorologist Andrew Grotzky.
0: Clear skies right now, 42 in Plattsburgh, 43 in Burlington. And that's what's happening now. More music. This is Jennifer Page.

Big Hits, Cool 105. Good morning. It is 6:05 Wednesday morning, 23rd day of September 2026. I know it may seem a little chilly right now, but it's going to be a nice day today.

0: let you know. Yeah. You one of my kind.
1: Absolutely. Big hits, cool 105. Good morning. It is 6:07. Wednesday morning on the More Music Morning Show. And this week is just shaping up very nicely. My wife and I, we had dinner on the boat last night. We didn't do any cooking. We went by the Pioneer Lakeshore Cafe there in Colchester, picked up some, eggplant parm sandwiches, ate them out on the boat, just watched the sunset.

0: Didn't even go anywhere. 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It was fine. That's all we needed to make us happy. Yeah, after a lot of work and a lot of extra hours on both of our parts, it was kind of nice, actually. It's going to be another perfect day like that today. Sunshine, warmer, high today 69. Clear tonight, low of 40, but there's going to be frost in the higher elevations. And tomorrow, sunshine, high of 69. Friday, sun and clouds mixing in with a high of 71. Right now, 42 in Plattsburgh. It is 43 in Burlington.
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0: 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Route 104A, Fairfax, Nans Mobile. Caught fire around 3 a.m. They've got 104 there closed to traffic both directions as they put that out. Watch out for that. Remember, if you see something happen, and be part of the cool road crew at 802-863-1051 or 1-800-501-9565.
9: John Brooks.
0: It is 6:13, chilly this morning, 42 degrees. Here's Brian Adams.

0: Steve Penniston. It is the More Music Morning Show. You know, as mentioned a little while ago, this has been going on since 3 a.m. 104.8 in Fairfax is closed. Got a structure fire that's been going on at Nance Mobile there. Again, you're going to have to find yourself an alternate route. And remember, if you see something happening, be part of the cool road crew. 802-863-1051 or 1-800-501-9565. 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
2: Good morning, I'm Adrian Pastor. The trial for a man accused of stalking Burlington's mayor could start before the end of this year. Ari Moskowitz is accused of repeatedly confronting the mayor in public, making her fear for her safety. He pleaded not guilty to stalking and aggravated disorderly conduct. Jury selection is scheduled for December. A new coalition is pushing for reliable public transportation funding in Vermont. It's called Ride Public. The group says these years of service cuts and tighter budgets have made it difficult to maintain service. They want to see a plan for dedicated state funding in 2027. Officials are investigating the cause of a house fire in Morrisonville that caused the roof to cave in. It started Monday night, but crews were at the scene for 12 hours, keeping it out. No injuries were reported. President Trump says U.S. and Iranian officials met for about 3 hours yesterday. It comes after he issued new threats to end the war. Trump didn't share many details from the talks, but said he has a big decision to make on whether to accept a deal. For NBC5 News, I'm Adrian Pastor.
3: Beautiful weather continues for the first full day of fall as high pressure stays nearby, giving us full sunshine start to finish. After a frosty start for many, it turns milder this afternoon, a high of 69. Tonight, expect a clear sky with a low of 40 in Burlington, but many higher elevation towns away from Lake Champlain turn frosty yet again with lows in the 30s. Full sunshine sticks around tomorrow with a high of 69. Friday looks nice as well, with lots of sun and perhaps a few extra clouds mixing in. A high of 71. I'm NBC5 meteorologist Andrew Grotsky.
0: Skies are clear. It's 41 in Plattsburgh, 42 in Burlington, and that's what's happening now. More music and wow.

0: More Music Morning Show. Will it happen to me for the first time this season? Yesterday? Yesterday was the first time some geezer came up to me and said, John, how do you think the foliage season's gonna be? I said, foliage? I don't know. I'm not flying an F-14 trying to avoid missiles. He looked at me with this dull, vacant stare, and he's like, I'm talking, no, the leaves. I said, oh, you mean foliage. Foal, like a baby horse. E as an E. And edge, like the racket's edge. Foliage. Foliage. Foliage. There's no foil in foliage. These are the kinds of conversations I have when I'm not on the radio. Skeppy, sunny, warmer today. High today, 69. Right now, 42. Cool 105.
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0: All right, 6:39, time for birthdays and anniversaries. It is Wednesday, 23rd day of September, 2026. Celebrating today, Christine Curtis in Hinesburg, Don McCormick in Barry, Gary Villadue in Swanton. Happy birthday, Paul Harwood in Willsboro, and Susan Blair in Williston. Celebrity birthdays, the boss, Bruce Springsteen's turning 77 today. Jason Alexander from Seinfeld is 67. From Hawaii 5-0 and Boston Public, Jay McBride is 65. And Annie DeFranco turning 56 years old today. And it was on this day in 1977 that this song hit the top of the charts. The Electric Light Orchestra. The Marmot.

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Busy night for fire crews around the North Country. 104A, Nance Mobile burning since 3 a.m. And then you had the old Tubbs Factory in Stowe burning overnight as

Big hits, Cool 105S, Genesis. 6:51, more music, morning show, baseball yesterday. Getting down to the nitty-gritty of the season here. Cleveland beat the Red Sox 3-2. Yankees split a doubleheader with the Tampa Bay Rays. Yanks won the first game 2-0. Tampa Bay came back in game 2 and cemented their playoff spot 6-1 over the Yankees. And the Mets doubled up on the Texas Rangers 6-3 forecast. Traffic on the way next.

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7: 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They closed it down just after 3 a.m. This is around Buck Hollow Road, Vermont 104A, that area there. Just be aware of the fact you're going to have to find an alternate route this morning. 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
9: Beautiful weather continues for the first full day of fall as high pressure stays nearby, giving us full sunshine start to finish. After a frosty start for many, it turns milder this afternoon, a high of 69. Tonight, expect a clear sky with a low of 40 in Burlington, but many higher elevation towns away from Lake Champlain turn frosty yet again with lows in the 30s. Full sunshine sticks around tomorrow with a high of 69. Friday looks nice as well with lots of sun and perhaps a few extra clouds mixing in. A high of 71. I'm NBC5 meteorologist Andrew Grotsky.
7: Sunshine right now is 41 in Plattsburgh and 41 in Burlington.

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It is 7:04, Wednesday morning, 23rd day of September. And coming up this weekend is the BFA St. Albans Missisquoi Valley Union Powder Puff Football Game, raising money. Jim Bashaw Cancer and Catastrophic Illness Fund and Camp to Come. More details coming up with Big Hits, Cool 105. Here's Eric Martin.

Big Hits, Cool 105, Eric Carmen. 708, good morning. John Brooks here with the More Music Morning Show. Still have that road closure in Fairfax this morning. That's been going on since 3 o'clock this morning. Route 104, 104A area in Fairfax. Nan's Mobile caught fire around 3 in the morning, and crews still on the scene of that. And, of course, the other big...

0: story last night. Vermont State Fire Marshal's Office now investigating the cause of a fire at the old Tubbs factory in Stowe. This happened just before midnight last night. When crews arrived, they said there was heavy fire in the back of the building. There's a bunch of businesses in that building, so it's not like an abandoned building or anything. Officials said that the fire spread to the walls and the floor system of the old sawmill. Firefighters had to open portions of the walls and floors to locate and extinguish the fire. They had it under control just before 4 o'clock this morning. So you had Stowe Fire, Waterbury, Morrisville, Hyde Park, Cambridge, Elmore, and Walcott all working that blaze. So two big fires in the overnight hours, and one of them they're still working on up at Nans Mobile in Fairfax. Forecast today, sunny, warmer, high today, 69 degrees. Right now, 41 Plattsburgh and 41 in Burlington.
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2: Good morning, I'm Adrian Pastor. The trial for a man accused of stalking Burlington's mayor could start before the end of this year. Ari Moskowitz is accused of repeatedly confronting the mayor in public, making her fear for her safety. He pleaded not guilty to stalking and aggravated disorderly conduct. Jury selection is scheduled for December. A new coalition is pushing for reliable public transportation funding in Vermont. It's called Ride Public. The group says these years of service cuts and tighter budgets have made it difficult to maintain service. They want to see a plan for dedicated state funding in 2027. Officials are investigating the cause of a house fire in Morrisonville that caused the roof to cave in. It started Monday night, but crews were at the scene for 12 hours, keeping it out. No injuries were reported. President Trump says U.S. and Iranian officials met for about 3 hours yesterday. It comes after he issued new threats to end the war. Trump didn't share many details from the talks, but said he has a big decision to make on whether to accept a deal. For NBC5 News, I'm Adrian Pastor.
3: Beautiful weather continues for the first full day of fall as high pressure stays nearby, giving us full sunshine start to finish. After a frosty start for many, it turns milder this afternoon, a high of 69. Tonight, expect a clear sky with a low of 40 in Burlington, but many higher elevation towns away from Lake Champlain turn frosty yet again with lows in the 30s. Full sunshine sticks around tomorrow with a high of 69. Friday looks nice as well with lots of sun and perhaps a few extra clouds mixing in. A high of 71. I'm NBC5 meteorologist Andrew Grotsky.
0: It was a little chilly. It is sunny and 42 in Plattsburgh, 42 in Burlington, and that's what's happening now. 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

0: Big Hits Cool 105. That is Donna Lewis. 7:38. First thing you need to know right now is 104 is back open after that structure fire overnight at Nance Mobile. They had a bunch of departments responding to that and fighting it since just around 3 o'clock this morning. So that's back open to traffic. The other big traffic story, of course, is Vermont Craigslist now listing the Winooski River Bridge. Not the I-89 Winooski River Bridge, but the one down by the mills. That bridge is now listed under free stuff on Craigslist, under Vermont Craigslist. All kinds of fun things there, but if you always wanted your own bridge, bridge number 150, it's across the Winooski River between Burlington and Winooski. It's available, 359 feet long. You have to be able to take it away, of course, and I don't know what you'd do with it. I mean, London Bridge is in Lake Havasu City, Arizona. Isn't that where it is? So, yeah, I mean, you'd have to come and you'd have to have a construction crew. You have to disassemble the whole thing. There's a lot of concrete on there. I imagine that all just gets chipped off. And they just fixed it like 3 years ago. Apparently, they didn't do a good job. So they got to replace it. They want to replace it. And, well, they got free money from the Federal Highway Administration to build the new bridge, so they got to use it, because, you know, anytime you get offered something free, it's never going to cost you anything. I'm talking about you, Colchester Sewer Project.
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0: It's Cool 105, more music morning show, 7:50. Sports yesterday, Cleveland beat the Red Sox 3-2. It was the Yankees in a doubleheader with the Tampa Bay Rays. Yankees shut out the Rays first game 2-0. Rays came back in game 2, beat the Yankees 6-1. And the Mets doubled up on the Rangers 6-3. Got your Champlain Valley forecast, rock set, and yes, the 80s at 8 right around the corner. Hang on.
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2: 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Gendebien is endorsed by Kathy Hochul and Chuck Schumer, and they're propping up his campaign. Constantino can't be bought and can't be bossed. Anthony Constantino, nobody's man but yours.
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10: Champlain Valley weather.
4: beautiful weather continues for the first full day of fall as high pressure stays nearby, giving us full sunshine start to finish. After a frosty start for many, it turns milder this afternoon, a high of 69. Tonight, expect a clear sky with a low of 40 in Burlington, but many higher elevation towns away from Lake Champlain turn frosty yet again with lows in the 30s. Full sunshine sticks around tomorrow with a high of 69. Friday looks nice as well with lots of sun and perhaps a few extra clouds mixing in. A high of 71. I'm NBC5 meteorologist Andrew Grotsky.
0: Mostly cloudy, 44 Plattsburgh and 44.

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But I'm here to tell you, there's something else. 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

0: Big hits, cool 105, 811. It's the 80s at 8. More Music Morning Show. John Brooks here. Good news at Vermont 104. Fairfax back open after crews were facing a structure fire at a local convenience store overnight. Started just before 3 a.m. And, a whole bunch of fire crews on the scene. Nan's Mobile until about 4:52. There was still heavy fire coming from the roof of Nan's Mobile. A store employee says that it's a significant loss. They say the scene was chaotic. However, there were no injuries. So some good news out of all of that. And again, 104, 104A, all of that area there, back open to traffic at this hour. It's 8:12. It's going to be sunny, warmer today. High today, 69. Clear tonight, low of 40, but folks in higher elevations could see some frost overnight tonight. Tomorrow, sunshine, high of 69. Friday, sun, some clouds mixing in with a high of 71. Right now, it's partly cloudy. 44 Plattsburgh, 44 in Burlington.
1: You've officially entered your what's for dinner era of the day. 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Oh, and what's for dinner?
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0: they had that song, and they had the Christmas wrapping song, and I think that was it. 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
2: Good morning, I'm Adrian Pastor. The trial for a man accused of stalking Burlington's mayor could start before the end of this year. Ari Moskowitz is accused of repeatedly confronting the mayor in public, making her fear for her safety. He pleaded not guilty to stalking and aggravated disorderly conduct. Jury selection is scheduled for December. A new coalition is pushing for reliable public transportation funding in Vermont. It's called Ride Public. The group says these years of service cuts and tighter budgets have made it difficult to maintain service. They want to see a plan for dedicated state funding in 2027. Officials are investigating the cause of a house fire in Morrisonville that caused the roof to cave in. It started Monday night, but crews were at the scene for 12 hours, keeping it out. No injuries were reported. President Trump says U.S. and Iranian officials met for about 3 hours yesterday. It comes after he issued new threats to end the war. Trump didn't share many details from the talks, but said he has a big decision to make on whether to accept a deal. For NBC5 News, I'm Adrian Pastor.
3: Beautiful weather continues for the first full day of fall as high pressure stays nearby, giving us full sunshine start to finish. After a frosty start for many, it turns milder this afternoon, a high of 69. Tonight, expect a clear sky with a low of 40 in Burlington, but many higher elevation towns away from Lake Champlain turn frosty yet again with lows in the 30s. Full sunshine sticks around tomorrow with a high of 69. Friday looks nice as well with lots of sun and perhaps a few extra clouds mixing in. A high of 71. I'm NBC5 meteorologist Andrew Grotsky.
0: It's partly cloudy, 46 in Plattsburgh, 48 in Burlington, and that's what's happening. Now more music and Irene Cara.
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105, well, singer-songwriter Bruce Springsteen celebrates his 77th birthday today. His new album just coming out. It's called Hey You Kids Get Off My Lawn. His biggest 80s hit right here, 1984, made it to number 2. Cool.

0: It's Cool 105 when in Rome. That is the promise. It is the 80s at 8, the most fun way to kick off your workday. And coming up this weekend, Saturday, starting at 10 a.m., it's the Bristol Harvest Festival. It's on the town green of Bristol. A beautiful spot, isn't it? 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Champlain Valley forecast today. Supposed to be sunny. That's what they keep telling me. I see it sunny in Plattsburgh. That's where I see it sunny. It's not where I am, but there it is. High today, 69. Clear tonight. Low down to 40. Tomorrow, sunshine, high of 69. And Friday, sun, clouds mixing in, high of 71. Right now, 46 in Plattsburgh, 48 in Burlington.
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10: Champlain Valley weather.
11: Beautiful weather continues for the first full day of fall as high pressure stays nearby, giving us full sunshine start to finish. After a frosty start for many, it turns milder this afternoon, a high of 69. Tonight, expect a clear sky with a low of 40 in Burlington, but many higher elevation towns away from Lake Champlain turn frosty yet again with lows in the 30s. Full sunshine sticks around tomorrow with a high of 69. Friday looks nice as well, with lots of sun and perhaps a few extra clouds mixing in. A high of 71. I'm NBC5 meteorologist Andrew Grotsky.
0: It's 50 in Plattsburgh and 50 degrees.

It's cool, 105. Champlain Valley forecast today, sunny, warmer, high around 69. Clear tonight, goes down to 40. Tomorrow, sunshine, high of 69. Friday, sun and clouds, high of 71 right now. 46 Plattsburgh, 48 in Burlington. 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

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Dr.

0: Kits, Cool 105. That is TLC Waterfalls More Music Morning Show. I am John Brooks. Got another Thursday coming tomorrow, and that means another chance to lose with our Pro Football Pick'em Contest. 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I did really well on week one, and it's been weak ever since. 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
9: Champlain Valley weather.
10: Beautiful weather continues for the first full day of fall as high pressure stays nearby, giving us full sunshine start to finish. After a frosty start for many, it turns milder this afternoon, a high of 69. Tonight, expect a clear sky with a low of 40 in Burlington, but many higher elevation towns away from Lake Champlain turn frosty yet again with lows in the 30s. Full sunshine sticks around tomorrow with a high of 69. Friday looks nice as well, with lots of sun and perhaps a few extra clouds mixing in. A high of 71. I'm NBC5 meteorologist Andrew Grotsky.
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After the Fire, Wang Chung all coming up. Right now, it's Madonna and Crazy for you. Big hits, Cool 105. Good morning.

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Big Hits Cool 105. Champlain Valley forecast, sunny, warmer today, a high of 69. Clear tonight, goes down to 40. Tomorrow, sunshine again, high of 69. And Friday, looking good. Sun, a couple clouds mixing in, and a high of 71. It is 49 right now.

0: Big Hits Cool 105. That is Ace of Base and the sign. I don't know what yours is. Mine is neon, actually. It blinks sometimes. I'll be back tomorrow morning bright and early at 5 a.m. Have a great day. Sarah's next.
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9: Beautiful weather continues for the first full day of fall as high pressure stays nearby, giving us full sunshine start to finish. After a frosty start for many, it turns milder this afternoon, a high of 69. Tonight, expect a clear sky with a low of 40 in Burlington, but many higher elevation towns away from Lake Champlain turn frosty yet again with lows in the 30s. Full sunshine sticks around tomorrow with a high of 69. Friday looks nice as well with lots of sun and perhaps a few extra clouds mixing in. A high of 71. I'm NBC5 meteorologist Andrew Grotsky.
0: Right now it's 48 degrees in Plattsburgh, 49 in Burlington.

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0: NSYNC on Big Hits, Cool 105. Coolest way to spend your lunch break, noon to 1 today. It's the Cool Lunchtime Jam. Sarah Spencer, that's moi, will be jamming right along with you. 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Noon to 1, the Cool Lunchtime Jam. Got your forecast? How long is this nice weather going to stick with us? We're going to find out. Genesis, John Lennon, and also Sly Fox next.
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beautiful fall weather continues today with highs in the mid to upper 60s and a mainly sunny sky. For tonight, chilly and clear again, the low 40 near Lake Champlain, 30s and 20s in the mountains. For tomorrow, more sun, the high 68, and we'll mix in a few more clouds by Friday, but still dry and a bit warmer, the high 71. I'm NBC5 meteorologist Ben Frischette.

Hey, Sly Fox, Sarah Spencer with you. And I'll tell you, I am living on a prayer because the Rams won. Yay! So week two is over. Week three, we are on to September 24th, Packers and Falcons. I've chosen the Packers because why not? It's a pretty color. Pro Football Pickup could win you $1,000 in cash or a new big screen TV. 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
18: Champlain Valley weather.
19: Beautiful fall weather continues today with highs in the mid to upper 60s and a mainly sunny sky. For tonight, chilly and clear again, the low 40 near Lake Champlain, 30s and 20s in the mountains. For tomorrow, more sun, the high 68, and we'll mix in a few more clouds by Friday, but still dry and a bit warmer, the high 71. I'm NBC5 meteorologist Ben Freshette.

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12: Beautiful fall weather continues today with highs in the mid to upper 60s and a mainly sunny sky. For tonight, chilly and clear again, the low 40 near Lake Champlain, 30s and 20s in the mountains. For tomorrow, more sun, the high 68, and we'll mix in a few more clouds by Friday, but still dry and a bit warmer, the high 71. I'm NBC5 meteorologist Ben Frischette.

Big Hits Cool 105. According to the U.S. News and World Report, the best job, nurse practitioner. It's ranked based on how fulfilling it is, how stressful it is, and how realistic it is to have a good work-life balance. Typical salary, $129,000 a year. Second place, financial manager. Third place, an IT manager. And number four, information security analysts. They're going to be hopping lately. The Romantics, Talking in Your Sleep. Big Hits, Cool 105.

0: expose on Big Hits Cool 105. Hang on, the coolest way to spend your lunch break about to happen to you. It's the Cool Lunchtime Jam brought to you by Wally's Place Bagels and Deli, your place for bagels, bread, sandwiches, and baked goods in South Hero. What a great day to head on up to South Hero. Got your forecast, David Lee Roth, Eddie Money, and the Cool Lunchtime Jam. It's next.
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11: Beautiful fall weather continues today with highs in the mid to upper 60s and a mainly sunny sky. For tonight, chilly and clear again, the low 40 near Lake Champlain, 30s and 20s in the mountains. For tomorrow, more sun, the high 68, and we'll mix in a few more clouds by Friday, but still dry and a bit warmer, the high 71. I'm NBC5 meteorologist Ben Frechette.

coolest way to spend your lunch break. It's the Cool Lunchtime Jam. Sarah Spencer jamming right along with you, powered by Wally's Place, Bagels and Deli in South Hero. 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

Big Hits Cool 105, the cool lunchtime jam. There's an interesting thread going on. Sports that are actually more dangerous than they seem. Water polo made the list. Darts, because, you know, alcohol, darts. Sumo wrestling and tug of war. The rope snaps with the force of the combined pull, snaps back. It can actually kill people on impact. That's according to Wikipedia. Check it out. I was really surprised by that one. I hear the

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0: to do is have some fun. Sheryl Crow, it's the Cool Lunchtime Jam. 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
7: Beautiful fall weather continues today with highs in the mid to upper 60s and a mainly sunny sky. For tonight, chilly and clear again, the low 40 near Lake Champlain, 30s and 20s in the mountains. For tomorrow, more sun, the high 68. And we'll mix in a few more clouds by Friday, but still dry and a bit warmer, the high 71. I'm NBC5 meteorologist Ben Frischette.

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12: Beautiful fall weather continues today with highs in the mid to upper 60s and a mainly sunny sky. For tonight, chilly and clear again, the low 40 near Lake Champlain, 30s and 20s in the mountains. For tomorrow, more sun, the high 68, and we'll mix in a few more clouds by Friday, but still dry and a bit warmer, the high 71. I'm NBC5 meteorologist Ben Frechette.

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Billy Joel and Pat Benatar both going to be in the spotlight tomorrow morning. 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
3: 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Gendebien is endorsed by Kathy Hochul and Chuck Schumer, and they're propping up his campaign. Constantino can't be bought and can't be bossed. Anthony Constantino, nobody's man but yours.
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5: Beautiful fall weather continues today with highs in the mid to upper 60s and a mainly sunny sky. For tonight, chilly and clear again, the low 40 near Lake Champlain, 30s and 20s in the mountains. For tomorrow, more sun, the high 68, and we'll mix in a few more clouds by Friday, but still dry and a bit warmer, the high 71. I'm NBC5 meteorologist Ben Frechette.

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6: Champlain Valley weather.
7: Beautiful fall weather continues today with highs in the mid to upper 60s and a mainly sunny sky. For tonight, chilly and clear again, the low 40 near Lake Champlain, 30s and 20s in the mountains. For tomorrow, more sun, the high 68, and we'll mix in a few more clouds by Friday, but still dry and a bit warmer, the high 71. I'm NBC5 meteorologist Ben Frechette.

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Their debut of Landslide on Billboard's Hot 100 for the first time ever. Thanks to Stranger Things, the series finale really boosted that up. But yes, still showing up on Billboard's Hot 100. That's crazy. Beat It, it's Michael Jackson on Big Hits, Cool 105.

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14: Beautiful fall weather continues today with highs in the mid to upper 60s and a mainly sunny sky. For tonight, chilly and clear again, the low 40 near Lake Champlain, 30s and 20s in the mountains. For tomorrow, more sun, the high 68, and we'll mix in a few more clouds by Friday, but still dry and a bit warmer, the high 71. I'm NBC5 meteorologist Ben Frechette.

0: going to do it for me, Sarah Spencer. I'm going to drift away. 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
10: Beautiful fall weather continues today with highs in the mid to upper 60s and a mainly sunny sky. For tonight, chilly and clear again, the low 40 near Lake Champlain, 30s and 20s in the mountains. For tomorrow, more sun, the high 68. And we'll mix in a few more clouds by Friday, but still dry and a bit warmer, the high 71. I'm NBC5 meteorologist Ben Freshett.

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Tune us in, turn it up, and feel good

Big Hits, Cool Puddle 5, Michael Jackson, first of four. Number one hits in a row here, kicking off the new hour. Second one comes from Roxette. This was a big chart topper for the group from the spring of 89. Rick Astley. Coming up to Men at Work, Jennifer Lopez, and more. It's all next. It's the More Music Drive Home with Cool 105.

Presley. More music drive home forecast coming up the next couple of minutes here. Beautiful afternoon again. Sun shines out. Even a little warmer than it was yesterday. Sounds like more of the same on the way for tomorrow, too. Get the update from NBC5 coming up here.

0: Big Hits Cool 105. That's J-Lo, Jennifer Lopez, and the More Music Drive Home. Mark Knight in with you on this Wednesday afternoon. Hello there. Great to have you along with us as we get you home with the biggest hits on the radio. Got the Starship coming up. Huey Lewis in the news, Robert Palmer, and more here in a moment. And we'll get a check on that forecast for you as well. Sunshine for the rest of the afternoon. Looks like more of it on the way for tomorrow, too. We'll get the update here next.
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6: Beautiful fall weather continues today with highs in the mid to upper 60s and a mainly sunny sky. For tonight, chilly and clear again, the low 40 near Lake Champlain, 30s and 20s in the mountains. For tomorrow, more sun, the high 68, and we'll mix in a few more clouds by Friday, but still dry and a bit warmer, the high 71. I'm NBC5 meteorologist Ben Frechette.
7: It is 66 in Plattsburgh and 66 degrees in Burlington.

5, Huey Lewis, big one from 84. More great 80s hits, 2 in the morning on the 80s at 8, including a couple of big top 5 hits from Billy Joel from September of 1983. And another 83 hit from Pat Benatar made its debut on the chart end of September. That more in the morning, the 80s at 8 with John Brooks. It's tomorrow morning with Cool 105.

Big Cat's Cool 105. How will I know? That's Whitney Houston. Forecast another chilly start tomorrow morning. Frost in a lot of spots, seeming right in the Champlain Valley. That chance exists. Got frost advisories up from the National Weather Service. Full update here in the next couple of minutes.

0: Big Hits Cool 105, Backstreet Boys. More music drive home. Mark Knight in with you on this Wednesday afternoon. Looking ahead to the weekend and the big Powder Puff football game up at the Collins Purley Sports Center in St. Albans on Saturday night. As the BFA St. Albans and Missisquoi Valley senior girls from both schools playing a fun game of flag football to benefit both Camp Tecumseh in South Hero and Franklin and Grand Isle County's Jim Bashaw Cancer and Catastrophic Illness Fund. Kids up there have been working on this for a long time, not only doing the fundraising, but also preparing and practicing for a football game on Saturday night. So always a great time. We'd love to see you there. I think the game starts at 7 o'clock or so. Gates opening earlier than that. Get more on it up at our website, WKOL.com. Forecast in a moment at a big number one from 1977 here next.
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15: Champlain Valley weather. skies remain clear tonight. That means another chilly one out there. Lows near 40 in the Champlain Valley. Outlying areas likely have frost with lows in the 30s. Tomorrow, though, nice and pleasant sunshine and a high of 69. Tomorrow night, a few high clouds streaming in. Not quite as chilly, the low 44. A little warmer on Friday, a mixture of sun and high clouds and a high 73. I'm NBC5 meteorologist Matt DiLoretta.
0: It is 66 in Plattsburgh and 66 degrees in Burlington.

Big Hits Cool 105. It's Journey. Big hit for the group. They're probably bigger now than it was when the song first came out in 1981. Of course, soared in popularity after being included in the famous final scene of The Sopranos. I believe that was almost 20 years ago. Sopranos finale in 2007. Big Hits Cool 105.

0: Big Hits Cool 105, Love Fool. It's the Cardigans, Red Sox, and Guardians again tonight at Fenway Park in Boston, while the Yankees and Rays play again in New York, and the Mets are in Texas for another one with the Rangers. Got a lot going on around here. What a beautiful afternoon for a little soccer. Girls soccer at CVU, South Burlington, Mount Abe, Milton, Lamoille, Essex, and Burlington. Either underway now or getting ready to get underway, or a little bit later on tonight under the lights. Boys soccer at Winooski, Beekmantown, Chazy, and Scroon Lake. And a bunch of field hockey and volleyball games on the schedule as well. So have fun if you're headed to one of those matchups this afternoon. Weather looks great. Chilly later on, though. We'll get details on the forecast. Maybe a little frost in the morning. More on that here next.
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9: Champlain Valley Weather. Skies remain clear tonight. That means another chilly one out there. Lows near 40 in the Champlain Valley. Outlying areas likely have frost with lows in the 30s. Tomorrow, though, nice and pleasant sunshine and a high of 69. Tomorrow night, a few high clouds streaming in. Not quite as chilly, the low 44. A little warmer on Friday, a mixture of sun and high clouds and a high 73. I'm NBC5 meteorologist Matt DiLoretto.
0: It is 66 in Plattsburgh and 66 degrees in Burlington.

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Big Kits, Cool 105, Private Eyes here. That's Daryl Hall and John Oates. Forecast coming up the next couple of minutes here. Nice evening. Chilly when you get up in the morning again, though. Frost in a lot of spots. Details

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9: Skies remain clear tonight. That means another chilly one out there. Lows near 40 in the Champlain Valley. Outlying areas likely have frost with lows in the 30s. Tomorrow, though, nice and pleasant sunshine and a high of 69. Tomorrow night, a few high clouds streaming in. Not quite as chilly, the low 44. A little warmer on Friday, a mixture of sun and high clouds and a high 73. I'm NBC5 meteorologist Matt DiLoretta.
7: It is 66 in Plattsburgh and 68 degrees in Burlington.

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Big Hits Cool 105 forecast coming up. Another nice drive home tonight. Another chilly drive back in tomorrow morning with the frost in some spots. We have frost advisories up from the National Weather Service. The details on that forecast here coming up.

0: 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That's Smash Mouth. More music drive home in the drive at 5 on a Wednesday afternoon. Peter Gabriel coming up. Got the Police, Stevie Wonder, and Sync and more here in the next couple of minutes. And we're going to check on that forecast for you as well. The drive at 5 today, thanks to Newton's Decorating Center in St. Albans.
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7: Champlain Valley weather.
8: Skies remain clear tonight. That means another chilly one out there. Lows near 40 in the Champlain Valley. Outlying areas likely have frost with lows in the 30s. Tomorrow, though, nice and pleasant sunshine and a high of 69. Tomorrow night, a few high clouds streaming in. Not quite as chilly, the low 44. A little warmer on Friday, a mixture of sun and high clouds and a high 73. I'm NBC5 meteorologist Matt DiLoretta.
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Looks like more of the same on the way for tomorrow as well. 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
2: skies remain clear tonight. That means another chilly one out there. Lows near 40 in the Champlain Valley. Outlying areas likely have frost with lows in the 30s. Tomorrow, though, nice and pleasant sunshine and a high of 69. Tomorrow night, a few high clouds streaming in. Not quite as chilly, the low 44. A little warmer on Friday, a mixture of sun and high clouds and a high 73. I'm NBC5 meteorologist Matt DiLoretto.
3: It is 64 in Plattsburgh and 66 degrees in Burlington.

Big Hits Cool 105, Jump Van Halen. Kicking off the new hour here, big number one for them, number one for Tiffany. Remake of the old Tommy James hit. 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More Big Hits coming up too. 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

Kits Cool 105. Got a forecast for you coming up the next couple of minutes here. Coming up tomorrow at noon, the Cool Lunchtime Jam. Sarah Spencer back with Big Hits for the Lunch Hour. 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

0: Big Cat's Cool 105 through Big Mountain. With a big 94 remake of that Peter Frampton classic, it's the More Music Drive. Hallmark Night in with you on this Wednesday evening. Forecast in a moment, another chilly start tomorrow. They're talking 40 degrees right in the Burlington area, but you don't have to travel far outside the city, it sounds like, to drop into the 30s. And probably frost in a lot of locations outside of Burlington, especially up in the higher terrain. We do have frost advisories up from the National Weather Service. Got more on that forecast with a Bette DiLoretto here in a moment. John Mellencamp coming up to Fleetwood Mac, Brian Adams, and more on the way next.
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10: Champlain Valley weather. skies remain clear tonight. That means another chilly one out there. Lows near 40 in the Champlain Valley. Outlying areas likely have frost with lows in the 30s. Tomorrow, though, nice and pleasant sunshine and a high of 69. Tomorrow night, a few high clouds streaming in. Not quite as chilly, the low 44. A little warmer on Friday, a mixture of sun and high clouds and a high 73. I'm NBC5 meteorologist Matt DiLoretta.
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Big Hits Cool 105 tomorrow morning in the 80s at 8. A couple of big top 5 hits from Billy Joel from September of 1983. And another 83 hit from Pat Benatar made its debut on the chart at the end of September that year, 83. That more in the morning on the 80s at 8.

Big Hits Cool 105 forecast coming up the next couple of minutes here. Chilly start to tomorrow, but we warm up nicely through the afternoon up near 70 with a lot of sunshine on Thursday. Details in that forecast coming up. Eddie Money, Big Hits Cool 105.

0: Big Kits, Cool 105, New Kits on the Block. Big Kit for the guys there, Springtime 1989. Joe Lorenzo next. He's got more music for you coming up on this Wednesday night. Bruce Springsteen, Rod Stewart, Whitney Houston, Journey, the Goo Goo Dolls, and more in the next half hour or so. And we'll get a check on that forecast for you, too. It's all coming up here. Mark Knight, have a good night. I'll see you tomorrow afternoon at 3.
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12: Skies remain clear tonight. That means another chilly one out there. Lows near 40 in the Champlain Valley. Outlying areas likely have frost with lows in the 30s. Tomorrow, though, nice and pleasant sunshine and a high of 69. Tomorrow night, a few high clouds streaming in. Not quite as chilly, the low 44. A little warmer on Friday, a mixture of sun and high clouds and a high 73. I'm NBC5 meteorologist Matt DiLoretto.

Big Hits Cool 105, The Boss, Dancing in the Dark, kicking off your More Music Wednesday evening. Whitney Houston, Journey in the Goo Goo Dolls all coming up. It's Rod Stewart with a little help from Ronald Isley on this one. This Old Heart of Mine on Big Hits Cool 105.

Big Hits Cool 105. It's Whitney Houston. I want to dance with somebody who loves me on Your More Music Wednesday evening. It will be clear tonight. Could see frost in the higher elevations. Temperature dropping down to 40 degrees. Your full weather forecast is coming up. Right now, it's Journey.

0: Big Hits Cool 105. That's Iris from the Goo Goo Dolls on your More Music Wednesday evening. I'm Joey D taking over from Mark Knight. Of course, I'm playing big hits for you till 10 o'clock. I got John Parr, Billy Joel, and Madonna all on the way. Your full weather forecast is coming up too.
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9: Skies remain clear tonight. That means another chilly one out there. Lows near 40 in the Champlain Valley. Outlying areas likely have frost with lows in the 30s. Tomorrow, though, nice and pleasant sunshine and a high of 69. Tomorrow night, a few high clouds streaming in. Not quite as chilly, the low 44. A little warmer on Friday, a mixture of sun and high clouds and a high 73. I'm NBC5 meteorologist Matt DiLoretto.

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That's Madonna. It's Live to Tell. It's your More Music Wednesday evening. It'll be clear tonight. Pretty cold, especially the higher elevations. Could see some frost. Your full weather forecast is coming up. Michael Jackson and Pebbles coming up too. Denise Williams right now is here for the boys.

0: Big Hits, Cool 105, that's Pebbles. It's Mercedes Boy on your More Music Wednesday evening. 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And if you win the year, well, that's $1,000 in cash. And it's not too late to sign up. You can do it at any time. Although, if you wait much longer, you're not going to have a much of a chance at the $1,000. But, hey, you could still win a big screen TV. 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We have more of those on the way. 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
10: Champlain Valley weather.
11: Skies remain clear tonight. That means another chilly one out there. Lows near 40 in the Champlain Valley. Outlying areas likely have frost with lows in the 30s. Tomorrow, though, nice and pleasant sunshine and a high of 69. Tomorrow night, a few high clouds streaming in. 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